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Those are the nations of the world today.

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I travel the world endlessly and build fast.

0: Hopefully here forever. 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I see me better than you see yourself. Ask some questions, you'll need some help. Count coupons in your ass stuck on shelves. If you don't know my name, then you probably can't spell. Live inside a well. And then I realized I wasn't on earth. I was simply in hell.
1: Sebestřed. 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

0: 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This is the end of suffering.
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0: way that smooth.
1: 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She gives me the loot with puckered up lips and a wink that I found cute. And I said, baby, baby, baby, is there some karmic G love thing?

0: see I hurt my lower lumbar. 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So we dropped it off and piled in the caddy. Steve was driving, cause I had to talk to my man.
1: Well, so I don't know anything about any fucking setup.
2: You can torture me all you want.
3: Torture you, that's good. That's a good idea. I like that one.

0: 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We cast it off and along we went off from Bermuda to an island resort we rented.
1: Summertime, it needs you cool. Are you cool?

control, unless your name's Brewster, cause Brewster's a punk. Parents let go cause it's magic in the air. Criticizing rap shows you're out of order. Stop looking, listen to the phrase in Fred Astaire's, and don't get offended while Mace Do-Si-Do's your daughter. A tri-camera roll system is now set. Fly around the store under Daisy Productions. It stands for the inner sound, y'all, in your Quebec, that the action's not a trick, but show me the function. Everybody

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0: hip-hopem na Rádiu B.
1: Hope I'm not alarming you, but this is not an interview, a random sort of rendezvous. We think they're getting onto you, they push us like a partner to these Capulets and Montagues, their family ties and interviews on fathers and the mama feud, our premises to karma who collects the better revenue for reverence to gratitude from veterans and ingenues. Hope nobody harming you, this will be the central future and random quarter many Jews. We think it's time to party, dude.

step into the warning who doesn't stop, continue through nor hang your mortars on the views. Relinquish any wrong you do the frequencies and amplitudes of sequencing a song, a clue, believing in galanger two can help you find a different mood and not to mention latitude. But if you know your shadow, do yourself a favor, catapult up off the wall and start a new one, open up in front of you. Doesn't say they wanted to, nor challenge any lick and loose.

notes in different harmony, the structure to present to you, the band records and honest tune in sync with rhythm on through you. It takes a certain fortitude to persevere for altitude and learn to steer without the cue of instruments or many tools ascending till we finally cruise among the clouds and then peruse amusing and considering the ground connected to our shoes. Impressive as you raise the roof, though some may not be hearing you, and start to rise amazing proof. I think it's time to party, dude.

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I'll switch to English. This is a Timarkakis coffee shop. And I just want to give a big shout out to my friend Maciek, who is today celebrating his 38th birthday. And we're doing it in a big style, in the style of Deep House and General House music.

Právě posloucháte pořad D-Box 33. díl, je s vámi Andrew J. na rádiu B. You're tuned to Radio B, this is Andrew J. You're listening to D-Box, episode 43. This is a special episode. I'm broadcasting from my friend's house, who is celebrating his birthday. We've got about 2 hours left of high quality deep house music. So enjoy, relax and sit back. Music. So enjoy, relax and sit back.

This tune's called No Turn Back by Gunter. We are relaxing in the sunshine. The weather in the UK cannot get any possibly better. We've got 28 degrees. Perfect time for this music.

We've changed the gears a little bit. This is Turn Me On by Demarcus Lewis. Back to funky for a while. Hope you guys are having a good time, enjoying lollipops. Educating the new generation of hip house listeners.

enjoying the sunshine in the UK, now being in Cardiff, Wales. Big shout out to all my peeps back in the Czech Republic, Sunny, Jirka Magor and Vilda from the previous radio show. I think we had really good fun. And shout out to all the Quadrant crew for the best party we had already. And many more to come this summer.

and back to Cheerful Vibe. Again, this is Kane filled by DJ Stu. The previous track was by Frank Roger, again, my man.

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And big shout out to my man Maciek, who is celebrating his 38th birthday. Oh, 39th. Oh, big sorry. I apologize. I cannot speak Polish because I've got lots of Polish friends. 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
1: House, EDM, techno, garage, soulful, deep. 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
1: You know that I miss you.
0: This is a very old tune called Romance from the 90s. I'm playing you one of the latest remixes from this decade.

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0: Just Danced by Mr. Wee. 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

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This track is called What You Feel, Endemica Remix by Lola Palmer. We're gradually going towards the end of the show. A couple of more tunes left.

0: So we're going to have a quick announcement.
1: 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So do not shoot anyone with a water gun. Definitely not calling out names.
0: Got some shooting game going on.

0: It's a great pleasure to have all of you here today.
1: I thought you all might begin your tour here.